that was Night Moves with Trance Dance. Originally from 1981, released on GC Recordings. And we also heard, so before Night Moves with Trance Dance, we heard Cybotron with El Salvador. That's on Enter, released on Fantasy from 1983. That is the project of Juan Atkins. Robert Schröder with Space Detective. That's from a single on Innovative Communication, and it was released in 1983. Innovative Communication was the label of Klaus Schulze. So lots of great music on that label. And Schröder did a lot of New Age and dabbled obviously in electro and just generally produced a lot of different kinds of electronic music. So we also heard Steel Mind with Lionel, and that was originally on RS Records 1982, and Oppenheimer Analysis with New Mexico on the album of the same name. And that was from a collection put out by Minimal Wave, but originally released in 1982. And we'll continue on in just a moment. We're listening right now to a selection from the Pyrolator record, Inland, from 1979. And up next, we're going to hear a selection from the Household Shocks compilation. And it's One Gang Logic, so stay tuned.

It is 9:02. You're listening to WHUP LP Hillsborough. And we just listened to one full side of a single on Stallplot, and that was the group Le Syndicat. And they were they could still be active, but a French group founded in 1982 that was a selection called Igniteur, and originally performed and recorded in Paris in 1988, but the record was released in 1992 on Stallplot. So we also heard Tolerance with Two Owls. That was from the record Anonym from 1979. That's on the label Vanity Records. And I'll probably play some other music from that label. Some really amazing work, founded in 1978. But Tolerance was a duo, primarily. Juko Tange and Masami Yoshikawa. So we heard Two Owls from Anonym. We also heard Religious Overdose doing 25 Minutes. That's from the collection Glass Hymnbook, 1980 to 1982. And that was put together and released on Glass Redux. That's a really interesting band with a number of members, but one is of a special note, I think. Kieran Hart, who released a really interesting single under his own name called Love is Strange in 1980, and that's usually featured on a lot of compilations, but that was released in the UK as well. So Squid Diddley with Always There, that's from the Subtle Hints compilation on Sane Records from 1983. And I believe that brings us up to speed. And we're still checking out Pyrolator from 1979. Some great music here. And I think that we're going to continue on with some more, hopefully, great stuff. I think it is. But this is Krops. And this is from the Tic-Tac label Lone Arbeit is the name, and then we'll take it into the next hour. So thank you for tuning in.

attention, please. I need your attention, cause...

It is about 9:48. We'll be with you for about another 10 minutes or so. So that was Klein and NBO with Dirty Talk on 25 West. Klein and NBO was the duo Mario Benaldo and Tony Carrasco. We also heard Keine Ahnung with Plastique from a collection on Gigolo called New Deutsch. New Sin gave us Black Fantasy, that was originally on Holly Records 1985. And Jimmy McFoy singing the song Good Times, credited to Paul Paul. So they were the writers. Paul Paul was actually a duo. And

That was from a collection called Love Me the Way You Like, a collection of songs sung by Jimmy McFoy. His real name was Antoine van Bladel, and he was from Belgium. He is from Belgium. I'm sure he's still out and active. And Benny Jesseret with American Orphan Girl. That's from a collection called Belgian Wave and Pop. And Krups with Lone Arbeit from a 12-inch on Tic Tac. So we're going to leave you with a track by the composer Giancarlo Toniuti. And this is from a collection called The Early Tapes Period. You have been listening to Modern Things on WHUP Hillsborough.

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Welcome to the future. 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

You are tuned in to Midnight Mass. I am your host, Deadbeat, and this is WHUPLP Hillsborough. We just made a stop in Austria, in Graz, and heard Hellsaw doing the inner revenge of nature. And that is on the Phantasm release of theirs from 2008. They are broken up now, however, so no new music from them. Just before that, we made a stop in the U.S., in Utah, in Salt Lake City, and heard Kaladin Brood doing Echoes of Battle off of the same named record from 2013. Just before that, Pest out of Finland in Lapinranta. They are also split up, and that was off of a compilation of theirs from 2003 called Hail the Black Metal Wolves of Belial. And the name of the track is called Towards the Bestial Armageddon. We opened up Midnight Mass with a track from Shooter from Norway in Oslo. The name of that track is called Ghoul, and that can be found on the 2004 release Desert Northern Hell. I think it's also worth noting that Shooter took their name from an ancient tribe of Russian barbarians. We are going to get back to the tunes here on Midnight Mass, so do stay with me.

Right here on Midnight Mass, we are listening to heavy metal together. I'm glad you showed up for the show, because this is why I do it, for the fans of heavy metal. We just stopped in Norway, in Sogndal, and heard Windir doing Dance of the Mortal Lust off of their 2002 record 1184. Just before that, we stopped in Sweden and heard Dissection. They were from Gothenburg, and the name of that track is called Dark Mother Divine, and that can be found on Reign Chaos from 2006. We heard a nice instrumental right before that from Sabbat called Southeen. They are from England in Nottingham, and that is off of Fetishism from 1994. And we started off that set with Moon Sorrow from Helsinki in Finland, doing a track called Taistelu Pohjolasta, which means Battle for the North. And that is on the 2008 record Tulum Mursku, which means Firestorm. We are almost to the second hour of the show, but I've got plenty more heavy metal for you coming up.

This is Midnight Mass on WHUP. We just made a stop in Austria, in Salzburg, and heard Belphegor doing Stigma Diabolicum off of Bondage Goat Zombie from the year 2008. Just before that, we heard a track from Melikesh called Genies, Sorcerers, and Mesopotamian Knights. They are from Israel in Jerusalem, and that is on their record from 2001 called Jin. Just before that, we stopped in the Netherlands and heard Schlechtvok, which is Dutch for Peregrine Falcon. That was the closing track on their debut record from the year 2000 called Falconry. And the name of that song is called Whispers in the Dark. And we opened up that set with Ancient North from here in the U.S. in Oregon, in Newport. The name of that track is called Necrophilia, and that can be found on Berserker, which is the record from 2022. So I do hope you stay tuned. We are 1 hour and 20 minutes in, which means we have a lot more heavy metal coming your way. So do stay tuned to Midnight Mass.

We've got you right here on WHUP LP Hillsboro Midnight Mass. We just made a stop in the Czech Republic in Prague and heard a track from Draugvale called Moonlit Resurrection. That's on Cruel World of Dreams and Fears from 2025. And that kind of made me realize that we've been kind of listening to the past. Not a lot of modern day heavy metal. But that last track was, so that's nice. Right before that, we stopped in Norway and heard from Mactatus. They are from Skien, and the track is called King of the Dark Side. They are split apart now, and that record is on the 19... Excuse me, that song is on the record from 1998 called Provenance of Cruelty. Just before that, we stopped in Finland in Lapinranta, and I think they later moved to Tampere. And that band is Horna, which means abyss. The name of that track is called Verikammari, or Chamber of Blood. And it is on the record from 2010 called Prima Vihasa Ja Verikostosa, which means Prima, consumed by rage and blood vengeance. And we started off with Sarcophago from Brazil, doing the closing track on The Laws of Scourge from 1991. And that track is called Crush, Kill, Destroy. And they are split up too, which gave me another idea for a show. Anyway, let's get back to the music right now on Midnight Mass.

We just made a stop in Sweden, in Falkoping. Falkoping. And heard Sacramentum doing Far Away from the Sun off of the same named record from 1996. Just before that, we were in Norway, in Bergen, and heard Old Funeral doing Granddad.

is a zombie. That is off of Our Condolences from the year 2013. Pretty much sitting here at the end of the show, but I want to tell you, you can visit our website at whupfm.org and check out all of our different shows, streaming content, and lots of other things. 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None of that stuff, just music all the time. I've got one track left that I would like to listen to with you. So, do stay tuned. WHUP.

That was Synergy doing Return to the Fourth. They were from Finland in Helsinki. And that is on their record To Hell and Back from the year 2000. That's all I've got for you, Mother Truckers, but thanks for staying tuned in. And if you enjoyed the show, you can stream it again by visiting the WHUPFM.org website and going to shows and clicking on Midnight Mass. There you will find the latest two shows that you can always listen to again. So thank you very much. Kitos Palion. And I will be back next Saturday night.

Hey, this is Michelle Malone, and when I'm in Durham, I listen to WHUPLP Hillsboro because I like a can of whoop-ass.

0: I remember the first thing I saw. It was a blue light far in the distance. And as it was getting closer, I could see that it was a woman. Not human, but definitely female. And she was twirling and twirling and dancing for me and mumbling in a language that was only used for this one occasion. And as she danced for me, I noticed that her skirt was made of eyeballs. And then she turned and it was made of ears. And she turned and it was made of teeth. And she turned and it was made of mouths. And then eyebrows and then hair. And she was telling me this wonderful story. And when she got close enough, she sort of put her arms around me and asked me if it was okay. And I said, yes, it's okay.
1: It's okay.
0: So she took me out into the outer edges of a multiverse, this multiverse. And she showed me all of the universes spinning and working together. And then she took me down to our universe, and she showed me all of our galaxies spinning and working together. And then she took me to our galaxy and showed me all of our planets spinning and working together. And then she took me to our planet and showed me all of the wind and dirt and fire and water and flesh and bone and currents and storms, all spinning and working together. And then she took me to a grain of sand and showed me how everything is exactly the same and that we all are spinning and hopefully working together.

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1: I couldn't move my finger. I can move my finger. Sing. We gotta do it.
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1: Now I'm going to take you right back in Greenwood, Mississippi. 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

I was born a blue child of the wild western sky, but I left my prairie home

0: Testing 1, 2, 3, I'm Tennessee Green. This is known as the Big Black Cat Concert. We'll start this concert. Here we got a donkey coming in, so maybe we won't. Maybe we'll forget it, you know. We'll both be well off and famous, all right? Maybe you can produce me or get me on a record, get me on the shelf, okay? And see what we can get going here, where I can get a little money before I can get off the ground level. I'd appreciate that a lot, you know. See if we can get something going here, all right? Maybe you're trying to get something going for yourself. I don't know. You know, a small guy like me probably don't mean that much to a big fat cat. But maybe I do. You know, maybe you are greedy and want more money. You can't never tell. This is a good one right here. I sing about blue. Everybody. Everybody sing about blue. Everybody. Everybody sing about blue. I sing about blue too. 5'2", cutie cute. Yes, I sing about blue too. Twist it, shake it, you can't break it. I'm in love with you. Come on. Tell me you love me too. Yes, I sing about blue. Yes, I sing about blue. Calico, short clothes, high heel shoes, nice shoes too. Short skirt, mini robe, it's got to go. Yes, I sing about blue. Yes, I sing about blue. Calico, short clothes, all got to go. Yes, I sing about blue. All got to go. Yes, I sing about blue. I sing about blue too.
1: Go on and put me on a record, you'll be rich. If I hear anybody singing these that ain't producing me, then you'll most definitely get a lawsuit. You can't blame a man on that. I wrote the damn shit.

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It started with a party in the back of Ed's Cafe. There was dancing and drinking. Most everyone was gay. A stranger there that no one knew passed out some cigarettes. Guaranteed we'd get a thrill we'd never met. Now some said no, and some said yes. Susie said she would. They agreed if anyone would get a kick, they knew that Susie could. The gang all liked how brave she was. Yeah, Susie made a hit. At first, like it was all in fun. But then Susie didn't quit. She had to be among that crowd, so she took another puff. But this was only cigarettes. She wanted other stuff. The stranger knew of something else, stuff that's hard to get. And Susie said she'd try it, 'cause nothing stopped her yet. Sweetest girl I ever knew, I slowly watched her fall. Every drug known to man, by now she knew them all. She began to lose her friends, then she lost her pride. She didn't need me anymore, so I too stepped aside. She couldn't lose the habit now, and everyone could tell that her twisted mind was full of dope and her body just a shell. Now I know in some back room there's a party going on, and there may be a stranger who brought some cigarettes along. There may be another Susie who's tempted for a try. But if she could see my Susie, she'd know the way she'd die.

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Come on. Let's do this song by Chuck Berry, Brown and Handsome Man. Come on. Stop saying Groovy Ellie. 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

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When he said, "I'm a rainmaker," most of the folks just stood in doubt. But could he be the miracle sent, Lord, to end this awful drought?

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Without a moment's hesitation, they all agreed to pay his fee. When he said, "For $1,000, boys, I'll moisten your sandy sea," they gathered every penny. From far and wide they came to have a big celebration, for tonight it was gonna rain. As he was preparing his potion, the hearts were filled with love, and every eye was fixed on those cloudless skies above. Hour after hour, but no rain came down, and they caught the old rainmaker just as he was leaving town. Yeah, they hung the rainmaker beneath a dead oak tree. As he cried and he pleaded, "Just wait,

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on your doubting me. So I prepared these statements far from true. Listen to me and don't believe.

Yeah. Thank you. I Never Cared For You. That one was on our Melody CD. Do you want to hear another one? In show business, that's called the manufactured encore. I said, do you want to hear another one? All right, let's get back and do, I think we need to do two more for these people, for these fine folks.

This is a song that was recorded originally by the Coon Creek Girls, whoever they are. And with God's help, if the banjo stays in tune, I may be able to.

Yeah, and I have done some stoning. I think I'll go on down to the corners of Exchange and Hancock Street and see how Sleepy Silver Dollar's doing. And if I got a mind to, I may go on down to the coast, see how the fishermen's wives are doing. And if I feel real drastic, I might go on up through the Haynesville Woods

Lord, you love this, don't you? Talk it to me, talk it to me. Don't get round me.

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You're listening to Open Up the Gate on WHUP Hillsboro. My name's James, here every Sunday morning from 10 a.m. to noon. And we started off the show, well, we just heard Sandy Bull. That was Memphis, Tennessee. It's from his album Inventions, which came out in 1965. And we started the hour with Jeff Parker. The song is called Four Folks from his album of the same name from 2021. And up next, music from David Horridge. This is called One Note Bossa. It's from the Journey Within EP, which was recorded back in 1982 in Manchester and recently reissued. Stay tuned. This is Open Up the Gate. My name's James.

You're listening to Open Up the Gate on WHUP Hillsboro every Sunday morning, 10 to noon. The last one we heard was Mama Limbo by a French and Congolese group called Zazu, BK, and Psy One. It's from their 1983 album Noir et Blanc. Before that, Paris Biz. The song was Uni dans la Nuit Unique from 1986. We heard the Heptones with Suffering So, and before that, Brenda Ray. The song was Another Dream. Right now, music from Jan Vandenbroek, a Belgian artist, and this is from his project Absent Music. The song's called The Monkey House. Stay tuned. Open up the gate on WHUP Hillsboro.

saddle.

Hey everyone, you're listening to Open Up the Gate on WHUP LP Hillsboro. The last one we heard was by Ashe. It's called Dreaming, the Jungle Mix, came out in 1994. Before that, new music from Data Hata, Oceanic Mind, out now on Tone Log Jr. Before that, one of my all-time favorites, Tight as a Drum by Thomas Lear, on the Four Movements EP from 1981. Before that, the song was called Komoma Ya Ya Ya by Miko and Mubare. Found it on a compilation called Uneven Paths, Deviant Pop from Europe. And before that was from Germany, Die Fischer. The song was From Machine to Machine from the 1986 album Eine Nacht in Cairo. This is Open Up the Gate every Sunday, 10 a.m. to noon on WHUP. Just a reminder, if you want to listen back in the archive, it'll be posted later today. You can find that and all of the archive shows from WHUP at the website whupfm.org. My name's James. Thanks for listening.

Hey everyone, you're listening to Open Up the Gate on WHUP Hillsboro. This one by Bernard Guyvan, Polar Touré du Tiré from France, 1984. Before this, the song was Liriso by the artist Andrew, founded on a compilation that just came out. John Gomez and Nick the Record present Tangent. Before that, we heard Shizike from Belgrade. Shout out to my Serbian pronunciation consultant for the help with that one. The song was called Don't Stop. It's from 1985. And before that, local artist from Vancouver. The song was called Touchtone. This is Open Up the Gate. My name's James, here every Sunday from 10 to noon. Stay tuned.

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My name's James. I'm here every Sunday, 10 to noon. We've been listening to some Italo disco classics. This one is Dream by P. Lion. Before that, More Than Ever by Glam with Cleo on vocals. We heard True Love by N.O.I.A., the platonic version. The record has the sexual version and the platonic version. We heard the platonic version. Bill Nelson was before that, When Your Dream of Perfect Beauty Comes True, from his 1982 album, The Love That Whirls. And we started off the set with Sexy Cola by Day Dion. All right, this is Open Up the Gate. I have about 15 more minutes. Got a few more songs left to play. If you want to listen back in the archive, whupfm.org, you can find the show page. All the shows are archived for 2 weeks. And if you want to stay updated, you can follow the show on Instagram at Open Up Radio. I'm going to post all the artists on there if you're curious. 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

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And this is Pick of the Pops.

And greetings, Pop Pickers. It is Pick of the Pops. In today's show, we're going to roll out a barrel full of memories from the British Top 10 and some from the Top 20 for this week in 1983, all right? And hang around on Formidable Whoop FM as today's twinklers include Level 42, Modern Romance, Malcolm McLaren, Herbie Hancock, Madness, Elton John, and Casey and the Sunshine Band. And let's go to number 16.

They'd been floating around very successfully in the top three, gaining a number two top weight. And there they were back at number 16. Freeze in Big of the Pops for 1983 there, and I Owe You. Let's do a recap. The great Paul Young was down at number 20 with Wherever I Lay My Hat, That's My Home. The Creatures were down at 19 with Right Now. Gary Bird and the GB Experience, they dropped to number 18 with The Crown. Big Log from Robert Plant was down at number 17. The Lotus Eaters had The First Picture of You at number 15. And brand new at number 14...

And they were fresh into the top 20 at number 14 there. Climbed to number 10, and that was it. Number 10 was top weight for them. Level 42 there in Pick of the Pops from 1983. The Sun Goes Down, and they were living it up, were they what? Modern Romance, they were new at number 13. Just one.

Well, I guess you could say, Pop Pickers, the Leighton Buzzards' days had come and gone, and in their place, Modern Romance there from 1983. Brand new at number 13, eventually a number 7 for them in Pick of the Pops, and they were Walking in the Rain. And in Whoop FM's Pick of the Pops at number 12, enter the very sensational Kinks.

And the fellas have always been wild. We've just heard from the ultimate collection of musicians there, namely the Kinks in Pick of the Pops from 1983 there. Straight in at number 12 and never any higher. Number 12 was Top Weight with the one called Come Dancing. And incidentally, Malcolm was a little higher, right?

And never mind the you-know-what bop, because there it was. Young Malcolm up to every trick in the book there. Down at number 11 after number 3 success in 1983's Pick of the Pops and the one called Double Dutch. Well, if you're ready to take on that 1983 top 10,

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3: This is Pick of the Pops on 104.7, formidable WHUPFM, and online at WHUPFM.org, broadcasting from the heart of Hillsborough. And in the top 10 in 1983, at number 10, David Was Watching Everybody.

That was the one, all right. Came in at number 17. Climbed into that top 10 at number 10, and unfortunately never any higher in 1983 for David Grant there. And he was watching you, watching me, right? And with a burst at number 9, they sang... Yes.

And as you well know, pop figures, many were attracted to the songwriting of Mr. Neil Diamond there, and UB40 took it on, and did they score? Straight into the Pick of the Pops top 10 at number 9, and they were heading for a number 1 there with Red Red Wine. And then America's Herbie Hancock did it this way.

And all of a sudden, we had an American jazz musician in the Pick of the Pops charts there in 1983. Number 8 was top weight for Mr. Herbie Hancock there with the one called Rocket. It's Pick of the Pops on Formidable Whoop FM, and of course, this was their third top 10 smash.

Down they came to number 7, their third top 10 entry there. 1983, we found Depeche Mode there. Only a number 6 top weight for them this time around, with Everything Counts. In the meantime, they were looking for a number 1.

And when they climbed from number 19 up to number 6, we thought that number 1 was going to be a sure thing. But number 2 was top weight there in the Pick of the Pops of 1983 for Madness, at number 6 this week with Wings of a Dove. We'd already sampled Young Guns, Wham Rap, A Near Miss with Bad Boys are number 2, and then in 1983,

And they still had to wait until 1984. Wake Me Up Before You Go Go for a number one there. But there they were in 1983, down at number five after a number four top weight. Wham! There and Club Tropicana. In the meantime, Elton was on the climb.

0: Absolutely, you'd better believe it. Mr. Elton John in tremendous form there from 1983, going up to a number four top weight in the Pick of the Pops top 10 with the one called I'm Still Standing. And we're going to go right now for the 1983 top three, right?
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2: 1983.

And that's the track they all went for the EP, right? Style Council in 1983 at number three, and that was top weight in the top 10, okay, with The Long Hot Summer. And at number two, they'd already scored with True, Then They Came Again.

That's the one, all right. Surrender it to nobody, they would. They would not. They kept it for themselves and even kept the great Spandau Ballet out. KC and the Sunshine Band from 1983 there. At number one with the one called Give It Up. Sunday afternoon on WGPFM, and in the meantime, I think we'll go for it like this, right? And the British Top 20 for this very week in 1983. Down at 20, Paul Young, Wherever I Lay My Hat. Down at 19, The Creatures, Right Now. Down at 18, Gary Bird with The Crown. And down at 17, Robert Plant, and He Had a Big Log. Down to number 16, Went Freeze with I.O.U. There was no change at 15.

0: for the Lotus Eaters and the first picture of you. New at 14, it was Level 42, The Sun Goes Down. New at number 13 were Modern Romance and Walking in the Rain. And new at number 12, it was The Kinks with Come Dancing. But down to number 11 went Mr. Malcolm McLaren with his Double Dutch. Up at 10 went David Grant with Watching You, Watching Me. New at 9, UB40 and Red, Red Wine. No change at 8 for Herbie Hancock with Rocket. Down to 7 went Depeche Mode and Everything Counts. But up to number 6 went Madness and Wings of a Dove. Down to 5 for Wham and their Club Tropicana. Up at 4, Elton John, He Was Still Standing. No change at 3, The Style Council, Long Hot Summer. No change at 2 for Spandau Ballet with Gold. And no change at the top, it was Mr. Casey and his Sunshine Band with Give It Up. And that was Pick of the Pops on Formidable Wub FM. Take care, pop pickers. Ta-da!
1: 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Take a

0: Acoustic space is where time and space merge as they are articulated by sound. Deep has to do with complexity, boundaries, or edges beyond ordinary or habitual understandings.
1: So between this temporality of the indexical time and this suspended animation of a kind of eternal time.
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1: and Paul Myrick,
0: taking your ears on a journey around the world, playing the best in garage rock, punk rock, psych rock, and more rock from this third rock that we call home. Just started off the show with The Bluebirds by Sasha Allen, a single, a bit of a critique of AI music and AI in general there to get us started on what I think last week we said was going to be a themed show, but we're just going to do a grab bag. So looking at this playlist, Paul, it looks like you got a lot of older stuff and I have a lot of newer stuff, which is a lot of pretty par for the course for the way these things go. But Paul, you're about to mott some hoople, aren't you?
1: Yeah. I am, yes, seeing the uniquely named group reuniting with the producer Guy Stevens, who coined their name along with Procol Harum. This is Death May Be Your Santa Claus by Motba Hoople from 1972's Brain Capers, which kind of served as their definitive hard rock statement before their shift to glam icons on the following All the Young Dudes. But this is just them letting loose, and it is a delight. Motba Hoople with Death May Be Your Santa Claus.

empty place. Oh, I love it. A perfect place to practice the exciting art of humming.

0: plus. And this is how he kicks it.
1: The 80 Decker.
2: That was another track from KMD, Causing Much Damage, duo of Sub Rock and Zev Love X with Hum Rush from Mr. Hood. Before that, an previously unreleased version, not anymore, but when this appeared on the Neil Young Archives Volume 2 in 2020, this was a previously unreleased version of Through My Sails from the Neil Young and Crazy Horse record Zuma. And before that, Mott the Hoople with Death May Be Your Santa Claus.
3: Coming up, we've got some Mr. Dinkles. This is Letter to Elon here on Global Garage.

0: That was Lal Tuna with Don't Forget Me, a French musician. Before that, another French group, that was Pills for Tomorrow with New Joy, a new single off an upcoming record. Before that, You Are off of the fantastic Incarnate EP released earlier this year by Irish kind of indie shoegazer Dream Poppers Theater. And we started it off with A Letter to Elon by Mr. Dinkles.
1: Coming up, a track from 1977 by Argentinian progressive rock supergroup La Máquina de Hacer Pájaros, or The Bird Making Machine, with a track from their 1977 album Películas, or Films, which is a sort of concept album. Built around the idea of this track, Que se puede hacer salvo ver películas, or What can you do but watch films, here on Global Garage.

0: That was Surprise Package by Mixmaster Mike from the album Anti-Theft Device, his debut solo release from 1997. Before that, Rossione MCs with Diario de un Detento, or Diary of a Prisoner, from the Brazilian conscious rap group, who take their name from Tim Maia's famous double album that was inspired by the diary of Dulcinea, a former inmate of Carandiru prison, which was a an infamous prison that at the time was best known as the site of a tragic 1992 police massacre. We started it off with La Máquina de Hacer Pájaros from Argentina, with a track from their 1977 release, Películas.
1: Coming up, got a little Scandinavian jazz action. This is Clove with Tilliver here on Global Garage.

0: You're listening to Global Garage here on WHUP-LP Hillsboro. Just heard UK band Brown Horse with the track Wreck off of their fantastic record from earlier this year, Total Dive. They're playing a handful of shows in North Carolina, including a couple of opening shows for Drive-By Truckers in September. If you liked that. And before that, Clove with Tilliver. And coming up, there is Frank Zappa on the playlist, and it is not my doing.
1: Yeah, I don't know if the Global Garage listeners will be as familiar with your Zappa relationship as me, having known you for way too long at this point. But yeah, I've been
0: familiar with your Zappa avoidance all during college.
1: Yeah, so only about 15 years too late. But this is a track from 1975's One Size Fits All, named after, or San Bernardino, a reference to the time he spent in San Bernardino prison, which did not leave a very positive impression. This is Frank Zappa here on Global Garage.

0: And that was Vico C with Aquel Que Había Muerto, featuring Funky and the Seventh Poet, Puerto Rican rapper. Track is called That One Who Had Died, and brings in some of Born Again Christianity, but also a reference to Vico C's recovery after a near fatal overdose in 1997, and then rehabilitation, which saw him take on a more conscious rap stance that brought him into collision with some of his earlier gangster rap peers. But I like that song. Before that, Frank Zappa with Basement Jam, backed by Ian Underwood on keyboard, sax, and rhythm guitar, Max Bennett on bass, Don Sugarcane Harris on violin, organ, and newcomer Ainsley Dunbar on drums, from Sessions circa 1970, shortly after the release of Hot Rats. And before that, a track by Frank Zappa and the Mothers of Invention with San Bernardino from One Size Fits All.
1: Well, I can't say I've heard the Funky Nothingness, and I'm going to have to do something about that, I guess. I do love some Don Sugarcane Harris and that whole era of Zappa, so that's a tasty thing for me to explore later. But for now, we're going to explore a long track. This is Para Llegar a Ti by Pirámides here on Global Garage.

0: Pyramides, that was Para Ligar a Ti. Extendida, the extended version, released on Cardinal Fuzz and Feeding Tube Records.
1: Coming up, Johnny Thunders and the Heartbreakers with their remastered version of Born to Lose from LAMF, the Lost 77 mixes here on Global Garage.

0: And that was Argentinian group Cerro Girón with Noche de Perros, or Night of the Dogs, from their album La Grasa de los Capitales. Before that, Johnny Thunders and the Heartbreakers with Born to Lose.
1: Coming up, probably the cutest album cover in all of black metal history. The lead single from Lammeth's new record, which is titled Onward. You're going to hear a gardener from this Tolkien black metal, atmospheric black metal band, Herringal Barrage, out of Asheville, too.

All right, we started it off in Asheville with Lammeth's A Gardener, and we ended it in Boone, North Carolina with Mean Green, their track Cyclone off of the new record Castle. And in between there, we had a little bit of Resin out of Chicago that was Escher that you heard from their new record Cycles in the Infinite Dream. If you liked that, Resin is going to be playing at Stanchix in Durham on the first week of

admit that I may find myself remiss if I neglect to mention the resplendent licks of sumptuous nature provided to us by the one and only.

right, Squiggle friends. How we feeling? We started off today's episode pretty strong. Pretty strong. Pretty wubby. How we feeling? I think you guys can handle it, though, honestly. Let me tell you what we heard so far. We started today's show with all new music from some bassy, wubby, newer electronic artists. The first one we heard is Till the Sun Burns Out by Daily Bread. We then heard Flip by Feel with a P-H-E-E-L, one of my favorite, weirdest, like, experimental electronic bassy kind of stuff. And then we heard Big Mood by Detox Unit, brand new EP or album, but big fan of Detox Unit. We've definitely heard them on the show before, and this is a new one from their new record that I'm just a big fan of, and I thought you guys would like to hear it too. We then heard Pretty Little Parasite by Thriftworks. Thriftworks is an artist that puts out new music, like just like one song, like sometimes every day, sometimes at least once a week, but they just stay releasing some beautifully experimental, bassy, and like multi-instrumental, multi-genre. I'm a big fan of Thriftworks. We then heard Heart Portal by Motive, another one of my longtime favorite bass artists. Not as new of an album, that's from 2025, but still very nice. We then heard What Love Is by Duffery and Park Breezy. That is another new record. Duffery and Park Breezy, again, both very innovative artists in the electronic experimental bass scene. And then we heard Better From Here by the legendary Grizz. Love Grizz. And love that song. I will say it was a little bit too dubsteppy for what I kind of was vibing with, but, you know, I love a repetition. The repetitive kind of dubsteppy sound, not my favorite sound, but I think it's easy to get lost in, which is the theme of Squiggle Time. Squiggle Time, if you're unfamiliar, is a show that explores the psychedelic, absurd, experimental of this existence and of the music that we in this existence have created. I feel that I have the gift and the opportunity and the great pleasure of sharing music with people who choose to listen. So even if each song is not your cup of tea, I'm very grateful for you to take the time to listen. We explore music in an abstract way, and visualize a squiggle in a irregular abstract line. That's kind of like the way that we're going to visualize this show. Started off strong, slowing down. We're going to get a little slow, but we're going to dip into other layers of music here as well. Thank you for exploring with me, thank you for being here, and thank you for listening. Once again, I'm your host, Bella, and you're listening to Squiggle Time on WHUP 104.7 FM.

All right, Squiggle friends, how we feeling? How we liking the vibe today? I think we've squiggled in a, I would say, I'm actually not going to say. I was going to say less abstract way than normal, but just kidding. We started off today's show with a wonky, wubby, experimental, electronic bass kind of vibe, and then we flowed nicely into the indie, R&B, alternative kind of vibe, and then also into the term that I just learned, prog rock. We listen to some prog rock, some jazz fusion. Then we're entering the psychedelic groove kind of phase of today. Who knows where the show may take us, but thank you for listening. Let me tell you what we've heard since we last spoke. We last landed at Greener by FKJ and Santana. We then got into Dreams by Ruby. Then into Eyes on You by Private Joy. Then into one of my favorite alternative, with still that repetitive kind of trance-like notion, called Gumdrops by Heaters. Then we heard Sun Is Gone by New Candies, another band I love. And then our favorite band, Holy Wave. We heard Escapism by Holy Wave. Then we flowed into actually one of my favorite songs of all time, top five songs of all time, Found God in a Tomato. Found God in a Tomato by Psychedelic Porn Crumpets. Very good. One of my favorite songs. 8 minutes, but it feels like three. It's just such a journey and I love it. We then flowed into a calmer section with From the Beginning by Emerson, Lake, and Palmer. Then into our what I would consider prog rock with a song called Cosmic Messenger by Jean-Luc Ponty. Then we heard Musica by Mild Life. Mild Life, I think, is definitely a Squiggle Time favorite. One of my favorites. Creation Without Expectation, no doubt. Then we heard Home Soon by Dope Lemon. We're now listening to Below Horizonte by Kari Kari. And we're going to get into more of the ethereal, string pull, kind of whimsical with R&B and electronic roots. Excited to see where today's show takes us. Thank you very much for listening and being here. My name is Bella, your host of Squiggle Time, and we're on WHUP LP Hillsboro.

Heard Heart Give a Little by Cat's Roar, one of my favorite artists. We then heard Love on the Floor by Ancient Spaceship. Then got into Orange Peel by Sop with Camel, a jazzy groovy song I love. We then heard Night Woman by Azamaya. Then we heard What You Wanna Try by Masego. Then we grooved into Straight Talker by Aliza. Then we heard Too Bad I Forget by Alex Eiley and Jack Dine. We then easily flowed into a song called Red Room by Hiatus Coyote. Then into one of my longtime favorites, About You by Afroham and Cocobona. Then into Green Smoke by Imugi. Then into The Goddess Herself, Tomorrow by Kelly Uchis, my queen, my love. We are now listening to Tadao by Masego and FKJ, and I believe this will take us through the end of our show today. But sincerely, I would like to express my sincerest, most loving, most heartfelt gratitude to anybody who cares to listen and anybody that feels the squiggle. Thank you for exploring the experimental, psychedelic, and absurd with me. What a joy, and how crazy, scary, beautiful, loving, delightful, divine it is to be alive in this present moment. How lucky we all are. Thank you for being here. Thank you for listening. I hope you show love to yourself, your neighbor, a loved one, and a stranger this week. Lots of love. Thank you for listening on WHUP LP Hillsboro.

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Joshua. Tonight, two more hours of brand new music to wind down your weekend with, the latest and greatest from Flock of Dimes, Bar Italia, Westerman, Pyle, Dear Boy, and a slew, I tell you, slew of new music that came out this past Friday from the likes of Tops, Deftones, Mac DeMarco, Hand Habits, Superchunk, Water From Your Eyes, Hand Habits, Mac DeMarco, did I say Mac DeMarco? And how about we start it with Greg Freeman, the maker of one of my favorite albums of the decade, I Looked Out, has released his sophomore effort, Burnover, this week, and it is just as good as you want it to be. It's out now on Transgressive and Canvasback. Here's a track from it called Gallic Shrug from Greg Freeman, kicking off this week's brand new, heavily stacked This Is Not a Show.

WHUP Hillsboro, I'm Rusty. This is not a show. The one and only Superchunk, their latest opus, Songs in the Key of Yikes, out now on Merge. That was the song Stuck in a Dream. They'll be playing Hopscotch on Saturday, September 6th, over at Moore Square before Crumb. Speaking of Merge Records, from the OG Merge band to a new Merge band, Case Oates. They've released their debut LP, Last Missouri Exit. We heard the song Nora, the project of Casey Gomez-Walker and Jeff Tweedy's son, Spencer Tweedy. The project of Samira Winter, a.k.a. Winter, their new record, Adult Romantics, that's T-I-X Romantics, out now on Windspear. Tanuka-chan featuring on that track, we heard Hide a Lullaby, playing the back room at the Cradle on October 25th. And starting off this week's episode of the program, Gallic Shrug from Greg Freeman and his fantastic new record, Burnover, out now on Transgressive and Canvasback. Has some December tour dates. Closest he's getting us is Nashville. Hopefully he'll do a proper run next year that gets him to North Carolina, because I missed him back in May when he played with Hamilton Lighthouser at the Hall River. And hey, hi, hello. Thanks for winding down your weekend with me, as some of you are wont to do each and every Sunday from 5 to 7 p.m. right here on 104.7 WHUP in Hillsboro, or streaming it from wherever you are, whupfm.org. Thank you so much for tuning in. Tonight, so many things came out this past Friday. Like I said, we got stuff from Nourished by Time, Deftones, plus new music from Flock of Dimes, Pile, Cut Copy, Hand Habits, and right now, new stuff from Tops. Their first album in 5 years is called Bury the Key. It's out now on their new home at Ghostly International. Follows up the fantastic I Feel Alive, which featured the song of 2020, I Feel Alive. This song is called Annihilation from Tops on This Is Not a Show.

WHP Hillsboro, I'm Rusty. This is Not a Show. New stuff from Water From Your Eyes. Their new one, their second from Matador. It's a Beautiful Place. Out now, playing the back room at the Cradle on September 24th with Her New Knife. We heard Knights in Armor. Pretty good record. 10 songs, not even 30 minutes. First and last song are like quick little instrumentals. I think there's one or two more. Yeah, it's like four instrumentals, like interstitial interludes and six real songs, but still pretty good nonetheless. Before that, Ben Stella released their third single of 2025. It's called Always On My Mind. It's out now on Dirty Hit. That, along with the singles Breakaway and Adored, plus an acoustic version of Adored, are going to be put together on a 12-inch EP coming out in September. Marcus Brown, a.k.a. Nourished by Time, released his second LP this week, The Passionate Ones. It is fabulous. It's Time, the name of that track from Nourished by Time. And Tops, kicking off that block with Annihilation from Bury the Key, out now on Ghostly. First LP in 5 years. They will be at Motorco in Durham on October 7th. Still to come this hour, long and windy jams from Deftones and Cass McCombs, plus a shorty from Mac DeMarco. But right now, new stuff from Hand Habits, the long-running project of Meg Duffy, back with their new one, their second since signing the Fat Possum, follows up that EP they did the other year with Luke Temple. The new one's called Blue Reminder, and this is called Blue Bird of Happiness from Hand Habits. And this is Not a Show.

near. Of all the records, the 10 albums featured this hour that came out this past Friday, that was the one I was most excited to listen to, and I started my Friday off with. It was incredible. Definitely my favorite since Koi no Yokan, which came out back in like 2013 or something. I don't even know. Glad to know they're still going strong. Chino and Co. Before that, North Carolina collective from here in the Triangle called Weirs, featuring members of Fust and Sluice and Alley Boys and all kinds of people. Their second LP and first for Dear Life is called Diamond Grove. It'll be out on October 3rd. We heard I Want to Die Easy. Lots of like covers of like old traditional songs in their repertoire. Casper Combs and what is becoming one of my favorite albums of 2025, Interior Live Oak, out now on Domino. We heard Lola Montez Danced the Spider Dance. Very long and windy tune that I really enjoy. Mac DeMarco in there, from his new album, Guitar, his first like album with songs since Here Comes the Cowboy. It came out in 2019, I think. Out now on his own Max record label. We heard Phantom and Bluebird of Happiness from Hand Habits and their new album, Blue Reminder, out now on Fat Possum. So, yeah, I saw the Hopscotch schedule finally came out. They added some bands to the lineup, by the way. Sluice, now playing the main stage on Saturday, playing at Moore Square in the afternoon, along with Reggie Watts is on the poster now, replacing what I believe was Kyle Mooney's spot. Well, it was where Kyle Mooney was on the poster, but now Kyle Mooney's not. Also, what I'm wondering is there's two spots in the schedule and on the poster where there's someone called Secret Guest, which is playing before Daughter of Swords Thursday night at the Poorhouse, and then someone called Day of Show. And I want to know, are they just like secrets, like we'll find out if you're there type of thing, or is it like what the bands are actually called? Hi, we're Day of Show. Who names their band Day of Show? I don't know. Tell you what. Ugh. Anyway, so yeah, Hopscotch is but 2 weeks from now. September schedule looking a little crazy. We'll get into that next weekend. There will be a show for Labor Day next weekend, and then there might be a week off. There will be a week off at some point. There might be 2 weeks off. I don't know yet. Work. Real. The 9 to 5 got me traveling. So we'll find out here. So stay tuned. But there will be a new episode next weekend to end your August and end your summer on Sunday, August 31st, with all kinds of morning music at 5 p.m. on 104.7 WHUP in Hillsboro. And I guess now I can say this is WHUPLP Hillsboro. Welcome to hour two. Two of This Is Not a Show. Still to come this hour, new stuff from Flock of Dimes, Anamanaguchi, Westerman has a new song out, Jack Ladder, Pile, and right now, new stuff from a new band called Good Flying Birds. They've signed to Car Park, put out a song earlier this year. Clearly, GBV fans by the name alone. A Good Flying Bird from Alien Lane's, one of my all-time favorite records, like top two, top three all-time favorite records. They've signed a Car Park, their debut LP, Tallulah's Tape, out on October 17th. I believe the band's from Indianapolis, or Indiana, somewhere in the Midwest. This features Nina and Kevin from Wishy on it. So if you like Wishy and GBV, say hello to Good Flying Birds. And Fall Away, kicking off hour two of this week's This Is Not a Show.

WHUP Hillsborough, I'm Rusty. This is not a show. Anna Monoguchi with a record I am also obsessed with of late. Anyway, out now on Polyvinyl. The best Weezer song since 1996. Darcy, the name of that track from Anna Monoguchi. Playing The Cat's Cradle on October 14th, by the way. Before that, Barataliaf announced their new record, Some Like It Hot. Matador will be putting that one out October 17th. We heard the opening track, Fundraiser. Also putting on a record later this fall on November 7th is the new album from Westerman. It's called A Jackal's Wedding, coming out on Partisan. We heard the single Adriatic. He's got some Out West touring with Nation of Language coming up. And starting off hour two of the program, Good Flying Birds with Fall Away from Tallulah's tape. That'll be out October 17th on Car Park. And now, new stuff from the one and only Jen Wozner of Flock of Dimes, the opening track from her upcoming LP, The Life You Save, out in October on Sub Pop. It's called Afraid from Flock of Dimes on This Is Not a Show.

WHP Hillsborough, I'm Rusty. This is Not a Show. New stuff from Jack Ladder and his forthcoming LP, Separation Rock, out on Worse Records, October 10th. We heard Everything Belongs to You, featuring the one and only Al Cam on backing vocals in that track. Before that, another tune from the upcoming Golden Apples LP, Shooting Star, which is out on Lamo on September 19th. We heard Noonday Demon. Bass Drum of Death have announced their sixth LP titled Six, coming out via Cobra Side just a few weeks on September 12th. We heard Never Gonna Drink About You Again, or Never Gonna Drink About You. No again, sorry. And Afraid, the opening track from the new Flock of Dimes LP, The Life You Save, opening up that block of songs. Out in October on Sub Pop. Yeah. I don't know what I was going to say. How about some more stuff? New stuff from Dear Boy. They've announced their new LP, the band from L.A. The record is called Celebrator. Last Gang will be putting that out on October 17th. This one features the L.A. band Rocket, which also has a band album coming out in October. How about that? This track's called After All from Dear Boy on This Is Not a Show.

WHUP Hillsboro, I'm Rusty. This is Not a Show. Pile with A Loosened Knot from their new one, Sunshine and Moonbeams, out on Super. Jeff Tweedy's put out another single from his forthcoming triple LP Twilight Override via DBPM. We heard the gem of a tune called Feel Free. That's out September 26th. And starting off our final block of the program, Dear Boy with After All from Celebrator, out October 17th on Last Gang. And that's it. That's all of your time we'll be taking this week. But before we go, make sure you're following us online. You can give us the old thumb up on Facebook at facebook.com/ashowthisisnot. And you can email us your questions, comments, concerns, other things at ashowthisisnot@gmail.com. This is Not a Show, is not a production at the produced at the WHP Studios in downtown Hillsboro, North Carolina. Stay tuned. Roots Rampage coming up top of the hour at 7, followed by From Out of Left Field at 10. And to get you there, we've got new stuff from Cut Copy, who have a new record coming out in September. And yet another song, one of the 17 new songs from Hayley Williams that apparently are going to be on an album that's about to be announced, question mark? More on that next week. Enjoy the week, folks.

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It is time for Roots Rampage, coming to you every Sunday from 7 to 10 p.m., a compendium of top-notch international and American roots music spanning the decades, most never before heard. Let's start off with a new one from Christone Kingfish Ingram.

Rodney Crowell from his brand new album, Triage. Something has to change. Ain't it the truth? Capping a set of mostly new music. Some from the early aughts. And one or two items from the distant past. Before Rodney Crowell, you heard Lula Wiles. Great band, fronted by a few women. Out of Boston, also new, their release called Shame and Sedition. You heard Television. Topical song from Lula Wiles. Also new before that, Maria Muldaur with Tuba Skinny. That's her first release in quite some time. Nice pairing from down in the Crescent City. Tuba Skinny providing the backup instrumentals. Maria, the vocals. She's been doing that now for 5 decades. Patience and Fortitude. Name of that song. And the album, Let's Get Happy Together. Maria Muldaur with Tuba Skinny. Fabulous release. Top of that set, Chris Stone, Kingfish Ingram. He's from, is it South Carolina, Charleston, I think. 662, the name of that song, referencing an area code, or maybe a zip code? I don't know. The 662, it's trendy to reference your area code. We're the 919 here in the triangle. And the 919 is more than the 662. Just saying, Chris Stone, Kingfish Ingram, but a great song to start off. Then Dave McMurray, saxophone player and longtime jazz stalwart on the Blue Note label, with Betty LaVette, once again, just killing it on the vocal, and Bob Weir providing some guitar on Jerry Garcia's song Loser from his first solo album, Garcia's anyway. What a great rendition of that. Dave McMurray arranging, Betty LaVette on the lead vocal, and Bob Weir connecting it all together with some guitar. Casey Douglas followed with the Mercury Blues, originally from Mississippi. He moved out to the Bay Area, where he was one of the mainstays of the Oakland and beyond blues scene, with his band, which he called the Lumberjacks. That song, the title track to the album, came out on our Hooli Records, Mercury Blues. A song that was covered by a number of famous people, probably posthumously, so Casey didn't benefit from the royalties, but Steve Miller did it, David Lindley, Alan Jackson made a number one country hit out of it. Mercury Blues. Then you heard from Molly Issa Bagayogo with his patented blend of traditional Malian melodies with Western arrangements and his spoken word on top of that. Sebero, the name of the song. The album from 2008, his fourth out of four on the 6 Degrees record label. And that was Mali Kura, the name of the album. From Issa Bagayogo, Sharon Clark. Finally, after that, before Maria Muldaur with The Great City. She is jazz singer from Washington, D.C., and that's from her album, Do It Again, tribute to Shirley Horn. My name is Triangle Slim. This is Roots Rampage. I do take requests. You can request something that everyone has heard before, something mainstream, or something that
you just love. Doesn't matter whether anybody's ever heard of it or not. And you can do that in several ways. Of course, the Roots Rampage Facebook page, which exists, believe it or not. Also, rootsrampage at Gmail. You don't have to run and get a pencil because you can get that off our website, whoopfm.org. And in fact, you can hear this broadcast as well as all of our programs anytime you want by going to whoopfm.org. Onward. Another new one. I don't know what it is. There's so much new music coming out. I've got to put the brakes on my obsession with gathering fresh tunes. Doesn't always serve me or you as well as it might. I need to blend more of the dusty stock into the mix because it is worthy. And be a little more selective so it's nothing but the top 1%. Will that actually happen? I have my doubts. Here's Amy Spies with her band, The Orphan Brigade, title track to her brand new album.

hours that were yours echo like empty rooms. The thoughts we used to share I now keep alone. I woke last night and spoke to you, not thinking you were gone. Felt so strange to lie awake alone. No regrets, no tears goodbye.